I don't know if he deserves a bit of sympathy. Forget your sympathy. That's all right with me. I was satisfied to drift along from day to day till they came and took my man away. Remember my forgotten man? You put a rifle in his hand. You sent him far away. You shouted, hip hooray. But look at him today. Remember my forgotten man. You had him cultivate the land. He walked behind a plow. The sweat fell from his brow. But look at him right now. And once he used to love me. I was happy then. He used to take care of me. Won't you bring him back again? 'Cause ever since the world began, a woman's got to have a man. Forgetting him, you see, means you're forgetting me. Like my forgotten man.

Hello, Rudolf Stadt. How are we feeling? Have we got some energy left? Okay, because we're giving you our last bit of energy. And we're going to give you a little song now called Hypernova.

We're going to keep going with a little track now called The King of the Fairies, and we always dedicate this one to Mr. Robbie Harris, who is the king of all us fairies. And he brings a bit of magic to the place, so give it up for Mr. Robbie Harris.

0: That's for everyone that feels a bit of magic in the air tonight. Is there any magic left in the air tonight for you? Yeah? Yeah? 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We're going to give you a bit more magic now. I'll let my esteemed colleague Robbie explain.
1: Okay. I need everybody to put their hands in the air like this and go, hoi! That's, I've been out all day in the heat. I've had a few beers. I'm a bit tired. 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Yes, exactly. One, two, three. Wow, that's much better. We're going to do it on the offbeat. I got this from the Dole Foundation, and we have one of the Dole Foundation with us tonight, Mr. Joe Kelsey on the big drum. We also have some amazing dancers. They're going to come on. So watch me, and I'll cue you in the hoys, okay? Watch me. Thank you.

0: This is Head Rush.
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Kareem Mahabi, thank you, sir. So your Kanakal, your Indian Kanakal was very good. Sri Lankan Kanakal tonight. We're gonna test out your Irish lilting in this next one. So do people know what lilting is? A few people. Lilting is a kind of Irish mouth music that people used to do when they didn't have instruments and they would just want to carry the tune and people would dance to it. So it's a kind of, you'll see it in a little bit. You have to sing, basically, in a particular style called lilting. The song is called Shame Machine. Mark?

0: new stuff, fair play to you. 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
1: We're delighted to be here. We want to thank Rudel Stop Festival so much for having us and for you guys keeping that energy up. My God, you know how to keep it going. We're going to go back old school. We can't be doing all these fancy bells and whistles. We're going to try and do some very old school reels by a very famous fiddler in Ireland called Tommy Peoples. So, yeah, get your old school moves out if you have any. I'm sure you do.

Dankeschön. We're going to carry on now with a tune called Back to Belfast.

Tack it a dim, tack it a dim, tack it a dim, tack it a dim, tack it a dim, tack it a dim, tack it a dim, tack it a dim, tack it a dim, tack it a dim, tack it a dim, tack it a dim, tack it a dim, tack it a dim, tack it a dim, tack it a dim, tack it a dim, tack it a dim, tack it a dim, tack it a dim, tack it a dim, tack it a dim, tack it a dim, tack it a dim, tack it a dim, tack it a dim, tack it a dim, tack it a dim, tack it a dim, tack it a dim, tack it a dim, tack it a dim, tack it a dim, tack it a dim, tack it a dim, tack it a dim, tack it a dim, tack it a dim, tack it a dim, tack it a dim, tack it a dim, tack it a dim, tack it a dim, tack it a dim, tack it a dim, tack it a dim, tack it a dim, tack it a dim, tack it a dim, tack it a dim, tack it a dim, tack it a dim, tack it a dim, tack it a dim

0: We're going to finish up with this one. It's called Puka. You be the best audience ever. Thank you very, very much.
1: Puka means ghost as Gaeilge in Irish, so this is for all the spooky spirits out there.

ta ta ta ta ta ta ta ta ta ta ta ta ta ta ta ta ta ta ta ta ta ta ta ta ta ta. Tack a dig, tack a dig, tack a dig, tack a dig, tack a dig, tack a dig, tack a dig, tack a dig, tack a dig, tack a dig, tack a dig, tack a dig, tack a dig, tack a dig, tack a dig, tack a dig, tack a dig, tack a dig, tack a dig, tack a dig, tack a dig, tack a dig, tack a dig, tack a dig, tack a dig, tack a dig, tack a dig, tack a dig, tack a dig, tack a dig, tack a dig, tack a dig, tack a dig, tack a dig, tack a dig, tack a dig, tack a dig, tack a dig, tack a dig, tack a dig, tack a dig, tack a dig, tack a dig, tack a dig, tack a dig, tack a dig, tack a dig, tack a dig, tack a dig, tack a dig, tack a dig, tack a dig, tack a dig, tack a dig, tack a dig, tack a dig, tack a dig, tack a dig, tack a dig, tack a dig, tack a dig, tack a dig, tack a dig, tack a dig